0: Survival. I'm on the stoop slinging stories, steady stacking scraps.
1: Rehab your mind through the jam pack with Cyberpunk Radio.
0: My moves made money, turning nickels into notes. Now the nightlife loving bodega back rooms. Bag the bills in the boxes while the broad get regular break locks like locksmiths. Got a grown rip that I'm grinding through brief. Still slick with the speech, bit street smart.

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eventually. So if our time is running out, day after day, we'll make the mundane a masterpiece. Oh my, my, oh my, my love, I take one look at you, you take

0: somebody else. 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It's music only. I said,
1: I'm Houston, and up next is my track Turn the Lights Off with Jack Style and Neon on